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That's when I knew that your heart was scarring. 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
1: 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But I want to sing this song for you and thank you again. And I send love to the country of Brazil, the people of Brazil. And I love you very much, okay?